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3: 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We were both too tired to sleep, so we took turns of staring

We don't want to hurt anyone's feelings by saying the Outlaw is where you find real country music. 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

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Okay, just making sure. 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

0: 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Because that's exactly what it is.
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1: 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From the town crier at the Berniston Senior Center, there's a special spaghetti and meatball benefit dinner. All the proceeds raised from the event will be counted toward the May fundraising goal. And there's a cribbage tournament on Friday the 29th from 6 till 9 p.m. Call the council for more details there. From the Tooltown Senior News at the Athol Council on Aging, find out about senior transportation opportunities for Athol residents age 60 and over.
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4: 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And there's a cribbage tournament on Friday the 29th from 6 till 9 p.m. Call the council for more details there. From the Tooltown Senior News at the Athol Council on Aging, find out about senior transportation opportunities for Athol residents age 60 and over.
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0: 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Yes, it is. 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

The word outlaw has a romantic, nostalgic meaning, like Robin Hood or Billy the Kid. 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

0: 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In our local news, Nate Card has been elected to the Montague Select Board. Card defeated John Snyder in Tuesday's election to fill the seat of Matt Lord, who stepped down. Card says small business support will be a primary focus as he takes office.
1: Very interested in helping get local small business off the ground up and stimulating the economy here. Personally, that's a higher priority. However, as a select board person, I would be weighing all of these options equally.
0: Card says his support for the proposed new library for Avenue A was what drove him to run in the first place.
1: I spent most of my life low income, and libraries have helped me to be able to get out of that hole and pursue dreams of mine. I really am indebted to not just libraries, but solidarity economies in general, shared resources. I think it's an incredibly powerful tool that we don't take enough advantage of.
0: Montague voters will cast ballots on the debt exclusion required for the new library on June 24th. In Shelburne, Paul Hollings has been elected as the new town moderator, edging out incumbent Roland Jagir. It was the only contestant race in the election which had a 21% voter turnout. Massachusetts officials are warning that the state's Meals on Wheels program could face a major funding shortfall next year as demand continues to climb. The senior nutrition program, which serves millions of meals annually to older adults across the state, is projecting a nearly $6 million gap for 2027 due to rising food and operating costs. Advocates say without additional state funding, providers may be forced to scale back services many seniors rely on for both nutrition and wellness support. Your forecast, a cloudy day today. Cooler, highs only around 66. Partly cloudy and 40 for the low tonight. Tomorrow, partly sunny with a high near 70. That's news at this hour. There's more local news at FranklinCountyNow.com.
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Waylon, Garth, Reba, Willie, Loretta, Conway. 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
9: Your Outlaw weather forecast. Cloudy this morning with some peaks of sun in the afternoon, high 66. Then mostly clear overnight, low 40. And tomorrow, partly cloudy with a high around 70.
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0: 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In our local news, Nate Card has been elected to the Montague Select Board. Card defeated John Snyder in Tuesday's election to fill the seat of Matt Lord, who stepped down. Card says small business support will be a primary focus as he takes office.
1: Very interested in helping get local small business off the ground up and stimulating the economy here. Personally, that's a higher priority. However, as a select board person, I would be weighing all of these options equally.
0: Card says his support for the proposed new library for Avenue A was what drove him to run in the first place.
1: I spent most of my life low income, and libraries have helped me to be able to get out of that hole and pursue dreams of mine. I really am indebted to not just libraries, but solidarity economies in general, shared resources. I think it's an incredibly powerful tool that we don't take enough advantage of.
0: Montague voters will cast ballots on the debt exclusion required for the new library on June 24th. In Shelburne, Paul Hollings has been elected as the new town moderator, edging out incumbent Roland Jagir. It was the only contestant race in the election which had a 21% voter turnout. Massachusetts officials are warning that the state's Meals on Wheels program could face a major funding shortfall next year as demand continues to climb. The senior nutrition program, which serves millions of meals annually to older adults across the state, is projecting a nearly $6 million gap for 2027 due to rising food and operating costs. Advocates say without additional state funding, providers may be forced to scale back services many seniors rely on for both nutrition and wellness support. Your forecast, a cloudy day today. Cooler, highs only around 66. Partly cloudy and 40 for the low tonight. Tomorrow, partly sunny with a high near 70. That's news at this hour. 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

We've done some talking, me and the horse. And we've decided that City Slickers love the Outlaws of Country as much as we do. 92.3, The Outlaw.

0: It's time for today's keyword in the Judd Wire Outdoor Makeover Grand Prize Package Giveaway. 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L-U-C-K. 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
7: Our Outlaw weather forecast. Cloudy this morning with some peaks of sun in the afternoon, high 66. Then mostly clear overnight, low 40. And tomorrow, partly cloudy with a high around 70.
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An outlaw is defined as a person who lives outside the law, but isn't necessarily against the law. 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

0: 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In our local news, Nate Card has been elected to the Montague Select Board. Card defeated John Snyder in Tuesday's election to fill the seat of Matt Lord, who stepped down. Card says small business support will be a primary focus as he takes office.
1: Very interested in helping get local small business off the ground up and stimulating the economy here. Personally, that's a higher priority. However, as a select board person, I would be weighing all of these options equally.
0: Card says his support for the proposed new library for Avenue A was what drove him to run in the first place.
1: I spent most of my life low income, and libraries have helped me to be able to get out of that hole and pursue dreams of mine. I really am indebted to not just libraries, but solidarity economies in general, shared resources. I think it's an incredibly powerful tool that we don't take enough advantage of.
0: Montague voters will cast ballots on the debt exclusion required for the new library on June 24th. In Shelburne, Paul Hollings has been elected as the new town moderator, edging out incumbent Roland Jagir. It was the only contestant race in the election, which had a 21% voter turnout. Massachusetts officials are warning that the state's Meals on Wheels program could face a major funding shortfall next year as demand continues to climb. The senior nutrition program, which serves millions of meals annually to older adults across the state, is projecting a nearly $6 million gap for 2027 due to rising food and operating costs. Advocates say without additional state funding, providers may be forced to scale back services many seniors rely on for both nutrition and wellness support. Your forecast, a cloudy day today. Cooler, highs only around 66. Partly cloudy and 40 for the low tonight. Tomorrow, partly sunny with a high near 70. That's news at this hour. 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

The devil went down to Georgia. He was looking for a soul to steal. He was in a bind because he was way behind and he was willing to make a deal. When he came across this young man sawing on a fiddle and playing it hot, and the devil jumped up on a hickory stump and said, "Boy, let me tell you what. I guess you didn't know it, but I'm a fiddle player too. And if you'd care to take a dare, I'll make a bet with you. Now you play pretty good fiddle, boy, but give the devil his due. I bet a fiddle of gold against your soul, 'cause I think I'm better than you."

0: 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L-U-C-K. 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
2: Your Outlaw weather forecast. Cloudy this morning with some peaks of sun in the afternoon, high 66. Then mostly clear overnight, low 40. And tomorrow, partly cloudy with a high around 70.
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1: 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In our local news, Nate Card has been elected to the Montague Select Board. Card defeated John Snyder in Tuesday's election to fill the seat of Matt Lord, who stepped down. Card says small business support will be a primary focus as he takes office.
2: Very interested in helping get local small business off the ground up and stimulating the economy here. Personally, that's a higher priority. However, as a select board person, I would be weighing all of these options equally.
1: Card says his support for the proposed new library for Avenue A was what drove him to run in the first place.
2: I spent most of my life low income, and libraries have helped me to be able to get out of that hole and pursue dreams of mine. I really am indebted to not just libraries, but solidarity economies in general, shared resources. I think it's an incredibly powerful tool that we don't take enough advantage of.
1: Montague voters will cast ballots on the debt exclusion required for the new library on June 24th. In Shelburne, Paul Hollings has been elected as the new town moderator, edging out incumbent Roland Jagir. It was the only contestant race in the election which had a 21% voter turnout. Massachusetts officials are warning that the state's Meals on Wheels program could face a major funding shortfall next year as demand continues to climb. The senior nutrition program, which serves millions of meals annually to older adults across the state, is projecting a nearly $6 million gap for 2027 due to rising food and operating costs. Advocates say without additional state funding, providers may be forced to scale back services many seniors rely on for both nutrition and wellness support. Your forecast, a cloudy day today. Cooler, highs only around 66. Partly cloudy and 40 for the low tonight. Tomorrow, partly sunny with a high near 70. That's news at this hour. 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

0: one, two. 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
1: 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L-U-C-K. 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
8: Your Outlaw weather forecast. Cloudy this morning with some peaks of sun in the afternoon, high 66. Then mostly clear overnight, low 40. And tomorrow, partly cloudy with a high around 70.
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8: Your Outlaw weather forecast. Cloudy this morning with some peaks of sun in the afternoon, high 66. Then mostly clear overnight, low 40. And tomorrow, partly cloudy with a high around 70.
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1: Well, I was thumbing from Montgomery. I had my guitar on my back. When a stranger stopped beside me in an antique Cadillac.

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6: Your Outlaw weather forecast. Cloudy this morning with some peaks of sun in the afternoon, high 66. Then mostly clear overnight, low 40. And tomorrow, partly cloudy with a high around 70.
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We don't want to hurt anyone's feelings by saying the Outlaw is where you find real country music. 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

0: 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It's just that... oh. I'm sorry, I just can't finish that sentence. Because that's exactly what it is.
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0: 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It's just that... I'm sorry, I just can't finish that sentence. 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
3: 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And there's a cribbage tournament on Friday the 29th from 6 till 9 p.m. Call the council for more details there. From the Tooltown Senior News at the Athol Council on Aging, find out about senior transportation opportunities for Athol residents age 60 and over.
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0: Your outlaw forecast, partly cloudy skies overnight tonight. 40 should do it for the low. A partly sunny day tomorrow with a high near 70.
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There's no card you have to carry. You just have to listen to the right music. And in Franklin County, that music is found right here on 92.3, The Outlaw.

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0: 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They're open every day. Your Outlaw forecast, partly cloudy skies overnight tonight. 40 should do it for the low. A partly sunny day tomorrow with a high near 70.
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0: Your Outlaw forecast, partly cloudy skies overnight tonight, 40 should do it for the low, a partly sunny day tomorrow with a high near 70.
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0: 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I'm going to be carrying food stamps. You get it, Judge? I'm going to be...
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5: 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Your outlaw forecast, partly cloudy skies overnight tonight. 40 should do it for the low. A partly sunny day tomorrow with a high near 70.
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0: that the music on The Outlaw is better than the music on other country stations? Wait. 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Yes, it is. That's exactly what it is.
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6: 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And there's a cribbage tournament on Friday the 29th from 6 till 9 p.m. Call the council for more details there. From the Tooltown Senior News at the Athol Council on Aging, find out about senior transportation opportunities for Athol residents age 60 and over.
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0: say, more than we used to. And our bones may ache a little more, too. But our taste in music has gotten better with age. Oh, yeah.
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9: Hi, this is Leslie from the Franklin County Regional Dog Shelter. 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